been your foes? You now? It is all because of one man. One man. One man alone. Who, as a race, the trustee of inheritance of ancient Rome, from the time of the ferocious

tonight, I am speaking to the Polish people all over the world. It is to you, Poles, who bear the full brunt of the Nazi oppression, at once pitiless and venal, that the hearts of the British and American democracies go out in a full and generous tide. We send you our message of hope and encouragement tonight, knowing that the Poles will never despair, and that the soul of Poland will remain.

Heinrich shuffled uneasily, episode 12, a wet and nasty winter evening. Heinrich was cold, not just physically, but also, sadly, emotionally. He looked through the misted window and surveyed the damp, glistening, continuous raining. It was nasty weather. He liked it. Oh, sorry, whether he liked it. Oh, I see what I've done there. It was nasty weather, he liked it or not. Turning from the horrid scene, Heinrich eyed the kettle up and wondered if a cup of tea and perhaps a rich tea biscuit would quell his disdain, the biscuit acting as a deterrent against malnutrition or rapid heat loss. A sad yet curious condition that affected many men of Heinrich's age, abstract build, melancholy and pre-colonial outlook. As the kettle boiled in merriment, Heinrich returned to the window to view damp people making their miserable way home from the grind. It was a hideous sludge trickling through an urban landscape of lies. Why did the gutters overflow, forming small brooks? And how, in the 21st century, was it beyond the wit of the local council and water companies to remedy sewage parading its fetid wares in broad daytime? These ideas were of scant concern to Heinrich as he dipped a third rich tea biscuit gently into his rosy.

0: time. It is. Whether you think so or not, that is a number fucking one, isn't it? If that bastard don't go, then you could... I'd fucking retire. I'd fucking do.
1: I think it is a good song. I agree, it is a good song.
0: But it fucking won't be unless we spend a little bit of fucking thought and imagination to fucking make it fucking number one. You gotta put a little bit of fucking fairy dust over the bastard. You know, look at, you know.
1: Well, we'll put some fairy dust over it. I'll piss over the tape.
2: I'm afraid.
0: Do you know what I mean? It's,
1: you know.
0: I don't know what it needs then, but it needs...
1: I know that it needs string. I do know.
0: Right. Right? And it needs something at the beginning of that number to make somebody remember it.
3: Yeah, that's, while we were arguing, we could be trying to get some sound out there. We're trying to get something right. So what do you suggest we do then? Give it up for the night?
1: No, not at all. I don't say give it up. I'll stay here till tomorrow night.
3: Tomorrow night.
1: Just provide we get something going.
0: We will. But it's... That what he was playing, agreed. The sound is something coming.
3: We've got about one, 2, 3, 4, 5, about 6 producers in here tonight.
1: We haven't got 6 producers.
3: Yes, we have. If we had one producer here tonight, we'd get it right. Or he would get it where he thinks it should be. But because we haven't got a producer, we're all fucking pitching in ideas.
1: Yeah, well, we always do
3: most
1: that.
3: Most of them are wrong, you know.
1: Not necessarily. They're not necessarily wrong.
3: But we're trying. And it makes his life fucking hell. If we had one producer, it would be great. But we haven't got a producer. We haven't.
0: Yeah. So this is what he's been going fucking wrong. You've got to have a fucking bloke that says, I've got a fucking saying in here that's fucking great. Come in here and have a fucking listen to it, and you come in here and it's probably a different fucking tune, nearly. But if it's fucking good, yeah, that's it. But
1: what would you have said if the producer would have been here and he would have left it exactly as it is, if you've got it now?
3: What producer would do
1: that? I don't know. It might be. You don't know. He might say keep it like that and put whatever else, strings or whatever.
3: We wouldn't have signed a contract with him in the first place.
1: Who?
3: Any producer.
1: You don't have to sign a contract with him. You don't have to sign a contract with a producer to have a record produced.
3: Well, thank you and good night. I mean, that's
1: the way you see, then you'd argue with him.
3: Yeah. But no producer would leave it like that.
1: You don't know. You know, he might say we'll put other things on it, we'll overdub, you know, we'll put strings on it, or brass, or whatever his idea is on, or a fucking wobble board, I don't know. But would you agree to that?
0: I'd agree to that, I don't
1: know. Oh, yeah, sure. But would you agree? Would you have a producer sit here and say, that's it? I don't think he'd wear it.
0: We would, if we had faith in him, and we'd know whether we had faith in him within the first fucking half an hour.
1: Did you do exactly what Larry Page said?
0: Yeah. Yep.
3: That's how they had to work.
0: Because there was just one fucking mind on it.
3: Until we had that
0: fucking 7 or 8.
3: We didn't even fucking get a say in it. It was fucking wow, it was in the cat.
0: Regardless, you reckon that was bad? Fuck me, he's the, you know, I mean, one thing.

Heinrich shuffled uneasily. Episode 3. 1, 2, 4. Heinrich shuffled uneasily. He knew it was his time. He wrecked his poor brain queasily. He couldn't remember his crime. Heinrich saw the magistrate. He knew from the judge's face. He knew he wouldn't hesitate to

The sun shone playfully through the kitchen, but when Heim stood and smiled back, the sun hid, scowling, behind a dark cloud. Heinrich sighed and, sitting down, poured himself a cup of lukewarm tea. He slurped. He liked a nice cup of tea in the morning. In fact, he liked a nice cup of tea in the afternoon. And when Heinrich got home at night, his idea of delight was a nice cup of tea. It didn't taste very nice, like tepid dishwater. It was a thought that counted, and Heinrich thought that his many cups of tea were refreshing and calming in equal measure. Why do citizens wave flags on national holidays? Who makes the flags? And what is the profit margin enjoyed by the makers of such tawdry material? The newspaper on the table sported a headline of MP clashes with judge over stupid injunction. Heinrich smiled to himself as if something had amused him. It was one of his less communicative habits, and his psychiatrist had warned him that if he continued to smile in such a fashion, he was sure to find himself in trouble with both the general public and, indeed, the authorities. Plus ça mange, thought Heinrich, and fleur de lis,

introducing to the world the big showdown, a dub selection. It on my right, scientist, the dub chemist, and on the left, Prince Jam is a dub specialist.

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0: We want to be free. 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
1: That's what we're going to do. 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

0: Just what is it that you want to do?
1: I'm gonna get deep down, deep down. I said, I'm gonna get deep down, deep down.

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I mean, why? This question being recorded? Well, will you cut it out or not? I don't want to read in the Times diary on myself that I asked for it to be cut out.

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Do you know

protected his body and his mind, made him a strong man, a pure man, a real premium man. His name was TJ Kosi, and when he left, he was stronger than ever before in his life. And as a sign of thankfulness, he gave me some of his music I want to share with you today. Turn up the volume and pray for pure, premium man.

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Through the birds on my doorstep, singing sweet songs, and then pure and true, singing, this is my message for you. Don't you worry about a thing, 'cause every little thing is gonna be on me.

0: Good afternoon, this is Steve Harvey, Steve Harvey's Jew Joint, and it's Saturday, the 5th of September. We're doing the show a week earlier than normal. My mate Dave couldn't make it today, so we've swapped places. So don't forget to tune into his show next week. Now today, I've got the regular blue stuff. I've got some bongos with me today. We've got Michael over there on the coffee. I've also got all albums today, so there's nothing going on with the 45s today because it's a two-hour show, but I thought, just for a change, I've got some great albums, including the new Womack Sisters album, which Michael's got out on the racks here for sale, and it's Daptone Records. Also, so we'll talk about a bit about bongos. I've got a few bongo records, mainly featuring Jack Constanzo. Also, it is the 75th anniversary of the Festival of Britain, 1951. Based in Lambeth, or the, you know, at the South Bank. Royal Festival Hall is still there. You missed that one, did you? Of course you did. Yeah, you're far too young for that, Michael. Anyway, so I brought some what I call memorabilia in regarding that, which should be quite interesting. In the meantime, we'll start with some blues.
1: Yeah!

You know, down in Louisiana, they don't speak good French. Not all the people, but they got a language of their own, what they call Creole, but it's Patois. And we gets around at night when you go to a ball, you sing Patois. So I'd like to sing this Patois number to you.

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You know, the funniest thing, the poor French people don't know what they be saying when they say oui, oui, you know. The French people say oui, oui for yes, you know. But oui, oui don't mean yes. You see, in English, oui, oui. When you've been drinking too much and you have to go and you say oui, oui, that's what oui, oui mean, you know. But when the French people say it, they say oui, oui, they don't know what they're saying. 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

comme ci, comme ça. 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Say c'est bon. Mon chéri, ah, that's it, mon chéri. Say c'est bon, I really could speak French. Yeah. Yeah. Bow wow. Now, what do bow wow mean in French? Oh, yeah, that's right, that's what the dogs say, bow wow, you know. Bow wow.

Well, that was Jack Dupree. Now, he was 66 years old when he recorded that. He was born in 1910. And that was recorded in France, in Paris, at the Sarava Studios in 1976. He'd come over for a little tour. And these guys wanted to go and see him. And they had their own little studio going. And they decided to try and do an album. They went up to him and said, can you do an album with us? So they did. And it's a French-only record. Very, very good record. I'll play for a bit more of that later. And you've got somebody called Zoc. Zoc on bass. You've got on drums, Jack Mahou. Guitar, Larry Martin. Piano and vocals. Lots of tunes, including that one written by Jack Dupree himself. Now, you've got some Jack Dupree albums. I noticed yesterday in your blues section. Champion Jack Dupree. And that's, do you know why it's called Champion? He used to be a boxer, apparently. Very good boxer. So you wouldn't mess with him. Did he settle down and marry a woman in Macclesfield? I'll have to look that up. I don't know. I'll have to come back to that just after the another track. Anyway. Yesterday, I went to Spitalfields and bought a Howlin' Wolf album. And it's kind of a later album. I say later, 1971, but for him. It's produced by, I think it's produced by Richard Evans. I can't remember whether it is or not. But I've lost the cover now. Here it is. It's on Chess Records. It may not be Richard Evans, but let's have a look. Oh no, Cash McCall and Sonny Thompson. So Sonny Thompson also did the arrangements on it. And it's kind of quite rocky, I'd call it. Quite electric and rocky.

0: Anyway, Michael, that was Howlin' Wolf. And Michael's got a little story, which I think he should describe, because otherwise I'll have to relay it. And he's got a better memory than me.
1: Yeah, apparently the Rolling Stones, on their first US TV appearances on Shindig, actually having just checked it, they said they refused to perform unless they had a guest artist on, and they brought on, they got Howlin' Wolf on, but the producers didn't know who he was because he was so out of favour at that point, and they thought it was going to be like a performing dog act. But it was like the first time a Chicago blues master had actually been on national TV in America.
0: Well, there you go. A bit of information there about Howlin' Wolf, who would have been lost in obscurity if it hadn't been for that. So amazing, really. And Mike was also telling me about Jack Dupree as well. I was reading a little bit about him here. Now, somebody's phone's going. I don't think it's mine. I'm not sure. It's one of those things where you get that funny little beeping sound. Anyway, he's got quite a long story as well. He moved to Europe, Jack Dupree, in 1960, settling first in Switzerland, then Denmark, England, Sweden, and finally Germany. In Switzerland, he met local guitarist Chris Lang at the Africana Club in Zurich. Lang became Dupree's regular guitarist and played a lot with him on several albums for the Folkways and Storyville labels, and accompanied him also on his many other gigs in Europe between 1961 and 65. On June 17th, 1971, he played at the Montreux Jazz Festival in the Casino with King Curtis, backed by Cornell Dupree on guitar, Jerry Jamont on bass, and Oliver Jackson on drums. The recording of the concert was released in 1973 as the album King Curtis and Champion Jack Dupree, Blues at Montreux, on Atlantic label. So it's about that time that this, 1976, he went to Paris and recorded this album then. But in 1976, he divorced Shirley, who was, in the mid-70s, Dupree lived in Ovenden in Halifax. Okay. There we go. This is where Michael's story came in. He was telling me just now off air. After marrying a local woman, Shirley Ann Harrison, who he met in London. Who would have thought a woman from Halifax? Anyway. A piano he used was later discovered at Calderdale College in Halifax. Now, would it be worth anything, the fact he'd used it once or twice? I don't know, really. It depends. In Halifax. Anyway, in 1976, he divorced Shirley and moved to Copenhagen, where he lived in the anarchist-occupied Freetown, Christiania. I think you're right. We have to read a bit more about that. Anarchist-occupied Freetown, Christiania, which is also known as Christiania. International Community of Anarchists, Commune, Micronation, and former army barracks in the neighbourhood of the Danish capital city of Copenhagen. Well, there you go. That is basically a squatted Danish military base, I think. So he obviously enjoyed himself there. Anyway, that's as far as I got with him and at the moment. And what I'll do is play a bit more music. This is Jack Dupree again. Champion Jack Dupree.

That was so good. His piano playing is amazing. He was born in New Orleans. He died in 1992 in Germany, in Berlin. But his New Orleans musical style is definitely coming through in that piano playing. Beautiful, beautiful sound. And whoever recorded that album, who was the engineer? Let's have a look. Engineer Michael Popp, P-O-P-P. He did a fantastic job because it's such a lovely sound to the album. Everything comes across really, really well. And it was never released anywhere else other than in France. And you can get it. You can still find it. But it's, you know, I don't know how many copies are out there. It's on, I think it's on Spotify. I think that's why I heard the Ooh La La, even though it's a bit kind of, a bit strange. But it's definitely a tune he wrote and is, you know, and he, I think he wrote virtually all the tunes on the album. I'm just trying to have a look. Certainly all the ones on side two, which I'm looking at. Now, I'll go back to Howlin' Wolf. Howlin' Wolf was about born in about the same year, 1910, as Champion Jack Dupri. Howlin' Wolf was a guitarist and singer and a harmonica player. And this was a later album by him, 1971. And it is called Message to the Young. It's got a brilliant cover on it. It's got a cover of literally a wolf. Kind of quite abstract. I can't quite read the signature of the artist. Let me see. Cover design, John Sposato. I don't know if he's in-house to Chess Records. But I really like it. There's something about it. It's kind of like a collage. A few little photographs of Howlin' Wolf, a bit of his guitar, a bit of background to it, everything else. Very good. I presume to appeal to the younger listeners, hopefully to sell it and give a message out there. But who knows? He's got, interesting enough, he's got an acoustic car, acoustic guitar he sat with on the back of the cover. So even though I think it sounds like electric guitar and thing, but anyway. We'll play another track from that and then we'll move on to some other stuff.

Wow. Do you know who wrote that tune, Michael? That was Kiki D that wrote that tune. But it wasn't Kiki D singing. It was Etta James. So, an amazing blues singer. Amazing voice. Right? And singing, I don't know much about the tune itself. I know Kiki D was around for a long time. And promoted a lot by Elton John. Now, it's an album that I bought recently. It's on Warner Brother Records, 1978. It's a UK copy. Produced by Jerry Wexler, who I think, was he one of the guys from Atlantic Records? Don't know. Anyway, it's got an amazing amount of musicians on this. Drums, Jeff Porcaro. Bass, Chuck Rainey. Rhythm guitar, Larry Cullen. Lead guitar, Cornell Dupree. Slide guitar, Brian Ray. Richard T on keyboards. Basically everybody. Steve Cropper is there. All sorts. Plas Johnson. Wow, on saxophone. And Jim Horn. All the saxophone solos, anyway. Lots of background singers. Who else? Special thanks to my husband Sam, 1978. That's it. Honestly, it's an unusual. You kind of have to listen to it a little bit in order to try and understand it. It's not one of those things that it's the quality of the singing, the quality of the songs, and the musicians on it is phenomenal. It's a very cheap album. So if you ever see it, pick it up. It's called Etta James, Deep in the Night. And obviously very later in her career, 1978. But the voice is still there. Anyway, next, I'll put a bit of Sharon Jones on.

Oh, just got to the microphone in time. Anyway, we're live at the Book and Record Bar in West Norwood. And that was the amazing, amazing Womack Sisters, which Michael has got copies of in the shop here on the Daptone record label, just released about a week ago. Amazing tunes, a lot of them written by Bosco Mann, the bass player and co-founder of Daptone Records, who his real name, I think, is Gabriel Roth, who co-founded with Sugarman, Neil Sugarman. Brilliant, brilliant album. They were over here, I think, in June or July, and they did a gig at the Jazz Cafe, which is a shame that I missed that. I think it was Jazz Cafe. So I should have gone there. Vocals are just stunning. Anyway, they are obviously the Womack Sisters. And they are the daughters of Cecil Womack and Linda Womack. Right? Now, Linda Womack, Cecil Womack was the brother of Bobby Womack. And Linda Womack is the daughter of Sam Cooke. So their grandfather was Sam Cooke. What an amazing legacy. So a good find and a good album, good vocals, amazing stuff. So we started one of their tracks called Chauffeur. It's actually on a 45, released this year as well. And that second tune was called If You Want Me. And next, we've got a bit of Carmen McRae from 1980. There's a couple of tracks I want to play back-to-back. One is her version of Mr. Magic, co-written by Ralph McDonald and others. And then she does a brilliant version of New York State of Mind. So I'll play those sort of back-to-back. There may or may not be a little gap between the tracks, but they're worth listening to. It's quite long, the first track, Mr. Magic, but there's brilliant playing again on this. I looked up to see who the musicians were. No details, but. And I've got a Japanese copy, so some of the writing I'm not quite familiar with. But anyway, I'll play it.

Yeah, give me

Well, goodness me, a couple of tracks there. Absolutely superb album. And Carmen McRae, I'm Coming Home album from 1980. Brilliant production, brilliant quality pressing. That's a Japanese copy on Trio Records. We've got Hank Crawford on it. We've got Jorge Adalto, Cornell Dupree, Freddie Hubbard, Herbert Laws, Chris Parker, Grover Washington Jr., Buster Williams, and we've got Errol Crusher Bennett on percussion. There you go. Very long tracks, but I enjoyed every moment of those. They're just brilliant. So the first one was Mr. Magic, and the second one was New York State of Mind. And obviously lots of people have covered that. Very old tune, but what a version. I think if you see that album, just buy it, because I just think it's a double LP, actually. So that was only just a couple of tracks off the double LP. Well worth getting. And I think we're up to date with everything. And I can't quite see the time. Let's have a look. What time is it now? Oh, 20 past one. We're going to go on till 2 o'clock. We've got a street party up the road, which we'll be playing at later with the professor. So the professor can't come down. He's busy practicing his guitar, getting his guitar tuned up, ready for the gig later. It's sunny out there. It's gorgeous. Summer's still here, even though it's September. Michael's tucking into his lunch, and which reminds me, I must have my lunch in a minute. Now, a few events this month. Lambeth, which is where we are, the London Borough of Lambeth, they've got their annual Heritage Festival this month. Did you know that, Michael? No. I only found out because after I popped in yesterday to see Michael, and I went to the library, the West Norwood Library and Picture House, and they had a load of little booklets in there from Lambeth. And it's a month-long festival led by Lambeth Archives and the Lambeth Local History Forum. And on the cover, there's Lily Savage, and there's another lady, and Festival of Britain. So they're celebrating 75 years of the Festival of Britain. And various events. Quite a few have missed already because it's... What's the date today? The 5th? Is it the 5th, Michael? I can't remember. Yeah, Saturday the 5th. So today, if you're around in Lambeth, they've got the Lambeth Local History Fair on until 4:30. There's various things, mostly walking tours and little talks and things going on, all centred around the Tate Library at Brixton. The Brixton Windmill is 210 years old, and it's open today. It's one of Brixton's oldest buildings and still serves its original purpose. There you go. And you can go and visit that today at 12:30. I think we might have missed it. There's also Brockwell Park and Postcards. Again, all these are free events. So what's going on tomorrow? Let's have a look, because I think we've missed most of today's stuff. So tomorrow, we've got Unexpected West Norwood. Okay, and it's a walk, and it's a tour by Nikki Cato. Now, it's cost 10 quid, that. But anyway, have a look on their website and from Lambeth, and you'll probably get to it. There's a few things. I think on Wednesday, there's the celebrations for the Festival of Britain, and there's a few really good pictures in here, this booklet of the Festival of Britain, and there's events all day on the Wednesday, the 9th of September. So fortunately I'm not working that day. I've got a day off that day, so I'm going to try and pick up some of the events. It's not cheap though. It's 30 quid if you do it in person, 20 quid online. All centred around St John's at Waterloo, which is one of the three or four Waterloo churches. Can't remember now. There's four of them. They've got St Luke's here, St Mark's, St John's, and what's the one at Brixton called? Don't know. Can't remember.
Anyway, St Matthew's. Right, what have we got next? Oh, there's the Clockworks, which is just down the road in Nettlefold Place. Next Friday, there's a little talk going on there. I think we're up to date. You can read about it. It's worth doing. But anyway, it's very interesting. Now, the Festival of Britain. Now, I'm involved in something else. I was going to go along to another exhibition, which is starts next Friday, the 11th. Or the 12th, I can't remember. 11th of September. In the Lansbury Estate, which is also, it was built as a housing estate, incorporating a school, a pub, a church, and everybody. Michael, you've got a customer. Look, somebody's picked a book. Look at that. And they're looking to pay somebody. Anyway. So that's next weekend in Poplar. And it's centred around, it's Crisp Street Market. So go for there, have a look at that. That would be well worth going to see. There's lots of workshops been happening last month, and it culminated in this great exhibition. So we'll see about that. Next, I've got a bit of Eartha Kitt. I did play a bit of Eartha Kitt last radio show. Her version of The Hurdy Gurdy Man by Donovan. This is Love for Sale, Cole Porter tune. And it was released in 1965. And it's with Tony Osborne and his orchestra. So I think it was recorded in the UK. But it's got brilliant, brilliant bongo work on it. I'm not sure who the bongo player is. But I have a feeling I know who it is. Because there was a British film centred around a jazz club. Done in the late 50s, early 60s. And there's an amazing bongo player in that. So it may be the same guy. But anyway.

freshen, slightly sired love for sale. Like to sample my supply, who's prepared to pay the price for a trip to paradise? Love for sale, let the poets pipe of love in their childish way. I know every type of love better far than they. If you want the thrill of love, I've been through the mill of love. 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Love the same. 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If you want to buy.

0: Thank you very much, ladies and gentlemen. 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In fact, there's quite a moral to this tune. It's called Flo and Joe.
1: Down in Mexico, you'll find a gal named Flo. Flo's in Mexico, to find a guy named Joe. Joe's in Mexico, to get away from Flo. He took all her dough way back in Idaho. She was fat and over 40, but he held her in his arms, and he told her that he loved her for her charm. Then he said he needed money, so she gave him all her cash, and he headed for the border like a flash. Down in Mexico, you'll find a gal named Flo. Flo's in Mexico, to get her hands on Joe. Joe's in Mexico.

0: ready to be married. She was waiting at the church, but he hit the road and left her in the lurch. Down, down, down, Mexico, you'll find a gal named Flo. Flo's in Mexico to get her hands on Joe. Joe's in Mexico. He's spending all her dough. He spent all her dough on everyone but Flo. Poor Flo.
1: Thank you kindly. This time we'd like to introduce a new addition to the King Cole Trio, a young man who we think is most outstanding on this particular instrument, and is Jack Costanza on the bongos.

Well, that was Jack Costanzo, an amazing bongo player, and he was a very popular bongo player. I mean, in the late 40s, early 50s, he was with Nat King Cole. That is with Nat King Cole there, those two tunes. The first one was Flo and Joe, and the second one was Go Bongo. And it sounds like it's from a live album. I bought this as a compilation of Nat King Cole trio stuff. And it's just really such a fantastic record. And again, it's a kind of reissue from the mid-80s, mid to late 80s. And the quality of that recording sounded like it was live. Amazing. The bongos are being played so fast. Now, he was such a popular bongo player, not just with all the other musicians and sessions that he did, but he had the looks as well. So he's in a lot of films, tons and tons of Hollywood films, with all kinds of people. And I think there was, certainly did a lot with Elvis Presley. He did Dinah Shore, lots of the Dinah Shore stuff, lots of things. So look him up. There's a brilliant YouTube video of him about his life and everything else and playing. So it's real worth it. And some of the clips you see him playing is just phenomenal. I did bring some bongos into play, and they haven't got quite. I can't really do the microphone and the speed at the same time, but they've got a similar sort of sound.

There we go. A little bit. Worth bringing them in just for that. Now, these are the ones I got here. I'll put a picture up with a show. They're made by Gope, or Gope, G-O-P-E, which I think is a Brazilian manufacturer of percussion instruments. And it's got Peles written on it as well, P-E-L-E-S. So I'll have to look him up as well to find out whether... And that they're really lovely, lovely bongos, and very, very, very tight skins to them, which is normally goat skin or something like that. And they just got a very tight sound. They look quite robustly made. They've got massive hardware on it, so that's probably why they survived so long. But anyway, very old. So Jack Constanzo, I'm no competition for him whatsoever, but he did a brilliant album called, I think, Bongo Fever or Jungle Fever. Let's have a quick look at the title. Let's dig it out. Bongo Fever. And I'm going to play just one track from that, because otherwise you would be bongo mad. Cumbanchero. Now, you may recognise the tune. I won't put Bongo Fever on or anything else, but I'll put this on, and then I'll play something else. We've only got about another 20 minutes after this. But this is from his solo album from the mid or early 60s. It hasn't got a date on it because it's a US copy. But again, phenomenally fast bongos.

Well, that was a very deep voice. Well, how deep can you go with your voice, Dave? That was so Jimmy Ricks with the Ravens. I don't think I've played Jimmy Ricks recently, but he did an amazing solo album, a brilliant version of Summertime. The Ravens, amazing kind of doo-wop band. Amazing vocals, just phenomenal. Standout harmonies and everything, led by Jimmy Ricks. So I think, kind of, once he left the band, they kind of weren't the same really. But just brilliant. I love. That's from a compilation, a double LP compilation, which I can't remember where. I actually didn't buy it from Michael. I bought it from the Music and Fashion Exchange in Greenwich. I think it was in Greenwich. It was £8 for a double LP. And there's tons of tunes on it. And it's from Savoy Records. I think they reissued it. And it's the greatest group of them all, it says. Roots of Rock and Roll, Volume 3. It's a brilliant picture on the cover of them. They got amazing moustaches. Really slick moustaches. They should definitely come back, those moustaches. Right, next. I've got a purchase from the Isle of Wight. And from Cowes. And a shop there called Sounds and Grounds. And it's a really nice little shop. They do coffee, nice comfy chairs, sofas and things. So that everyone's happy, as well as the record buyers. And it's Lonnie Donegan. Groan, I hear you groan, but it's from on Pi Records, and it's from 1962, so it's later, because obviously he was going around in the 50s. And it's with the Kestrels and the Mike Sam Singers, and directed by Tony Hatch, who wrote the Crossroads theme as well as many other theme tunes. I think it's a great album. I mean, there's one or two dodgy tracks on it, but it's got brilliant rhythms and vocals on it. And it's called Sing Hallelujah. And I've never heard of it before. And it's got an interview. It's got an interview on the back, which I won't go into now. And I'm trying to work out what it's saying. But anyway, here we go. There it says here, so it's unusual for liner notes to actually just really list an interview written by Keith Fordyce. And he was interviewing, I can't really work out who's interviewing here, Curious Foreigner? Don't know. So it basically goes along the line, is this Donegan a singer? Yes, that's right. An opera singer? Good heavens, no. He's a pop singer. Certainly he's been very successful with the parties over and a pick of bale of cotton. No, he's really a folk singer. Oh. Is this really possibly both pop and folk? Well, Donegan does it all. He's the king of skiffle. Skiffle? It's a British kind of folk music. It was originally American. Anyway, it goes on like that. Nothing much else. And there's no information about who else is playing on it. Apart from the Kestrels. I'll have to look up who the Kestrels are. But anyway, I'll put this on. And it's the title track from the album.

so peaceful in the promised land. Since my Savior took me by the

live at the Book and Record Bar in West Norwood. How you doing, Michael? You alright then? Sorting a few records out. More to go in the racks. He's sitting next to a shelving unit with hundreds of records in there. Well, a few hundred records of house 12-inch singles, which I know Wilf has been through and probably bought a few already. But yeah, if you're interested in that sort of thing, they're here. Now, I'm mindful that we've kind of, because I started, got to finish it too, I've kind of missed tequila time, so I better put a tequila tune on. I know, that means you don't have to have a tequila, Michael. You can just enjoy the music. Or you can enjoy the tequila as well to go along with it. But I'll leave it up to you.

Well, we're at 2 o'clock. I've got to finish. I've got things to do, places to be. Now, that was Viva Cougar, Xavi Cougar, and his version of Peanut Vendor. And before that, we had his version of Tequila. So we're nearly up to date with everything. I've got time for one more track. And this is by a band called the Soul Society. The Soul Society, it's hard to say, after Tequila. Michael's enjoyed his tequila just after his sandwich. Now, this is a version of Sidewinder. And after this, we'll have to end the show.

Well, there we have it. Michael, done. Thank you for the production. And thanks for putting the previous shows online, all available to listen again. This is Steve Harvey's Duke Joint. On Saturday, the 5th of September. And it's glorious. So I'm going to go and enjoy the sunshine. Until next time, thank you for listening.

great big stone. There is one over the human just below the lovely chapel. We're up on the chain. In those chains. When he runs round and round, or goes round and round, in a chain. They call that a chain. And he runs the window, he crashes it. And he pulls it out after you have his gun.

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Hello out there, Old New Old Radio fans. Naturally, you've been wondering where I've been this past couple of weeks. You've been going frantic, twiddling the baker-like knobs, scouring up and down the tuning scale, looking for the killer bicycles, banging the brushed aluminium receiving sets with the poker, but getting nothing but the usual run-of-old cobblers such as the Emperor Wogan giving out the revolting with lectures which are boring the pants off one and all. "Where is the Idi Amin show?" cried the world. And a lot of half-assed salesmen crawling about in the earbuds of the famous court.

0: planet burns, burns, burns. The ring of fire, the ring of fire.
1: Of my golden tones from the airwaves, no doubt being taken by various imperialist trash that Idi Amin got these skids under here, victim of a coup. They hoping to have some new fellow appearing down the Kampala Wimpy for the foreign press conference and announcing, Yasum,

Here is a time check. The big hand on the one what looking like a tadpole with the tail hanging down, that is sticking up to the right on the top. The little hand on the one next to the one like this one is poking out a bit on the other side. Also the long red hand, red hand, red hand, red hand, red hand, red hand, red hand, red hand, red hand, red hand, red hand, red hand, red hand, red hand, red hand, red hand, red hand, red hand, red 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

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Anymore this mumbling on the street corners, anymore this disgusting comments getting choked up in the bogs, I'm gonna instruct the special services brigade to start carrying out the ever popular house to house.

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0: A variety of illusions of passivity. 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And finally, the primary illusion. And finally, the primary illusion.

0: May I visit with you about the emergency?
1: The ultimate reality is in a fiction.
0: From the pilgrims who came here nearly 3.5 centuries ago, until this very day, people have sacrificed. They've contributed. They've built themselves into the fiber and being of America. It is from them that we read, that we read, that we read, that we read, that we read.

0: There's an old story that says you can't kill a frog by dropping him in boiling water. He reacts so quickly to the sudden heat that he jumps out before he's hurt. But if you put him in cold water and then warm it up gradually, he never decides to jump until it's too late. By then, he's cooked.
1: This one that we're going to play now, this one that we go to the studio and make to cool the guns in Jamaica. The name of it, The Guns of Neverland.

Yeah. I tried to show him. Yeah. Yeah. Yeah. Yeah. Yeah. Gone on you with the pick and roll. Younger flame, he in sicko mode.

0: Turn everything up.
1: Yeah.
0: Oh, yeah. 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

0: 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The juice.
1: Well, we'll find out.
2: Yeah. You know, it's funny how a nice kid like that gets to be a gunman.

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1: 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Cross that line.
2: Yeah, mix up shit.

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Regret the young hoes, the same rules apply. 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

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And I want to talk about your mind tonight. 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

0: Ladies and gentlemen, let me present Frankie Goes to Hollywood. 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
1: Oh, yeah. 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

information, put them outside, but remember to tag them first for identification purposes. 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

0: should die well. 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

0: The mob won a column back. 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When you hear the John Shannon, the big man of Black Private Eye, in the middle of a mess, dealing with Harlem's boss, the Thugs, the Mob, and the Fox or Two. Shaft's his name.
1: Can you dig it?
0: Shaft's his game. Some dig it. Some don't. Shaft, this year's toughest flick.
2: You say this cat is a bad mother?
3: Shut your mouth.
2: I'm talking about Shaft.
3: Then we can dig it.
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0: come, the Twister.
1: This is Rudy Ray Moore.
0: Yes, I'm the Human Tornado. I chain down thunder and handcuff lightning. I'm so damn strong, it's sometimes frightening. I grabbed a star traveling a million miles a minute and slowed it down to the state speed limit. Yes, I'm the Human Tornado. Grinning, grinning, and sinning. I used an earthquake to mix my milkshake. I eat an avalanche when I want ice cream. I punched a hurricane and made it a breeze. I swallowed an iceberg and didn't freeze. The Human Tornado. Flinging cash and talking trash. Beamy, delayed, relayed, mislaid, and parlayed. Jump, thump, bump, and mugwump. The Human Tornado. Rated R. Under 17, not admitted without a parent or a note from your jailer.
2: All right. Yeah.

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0: 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Can you hear me?
1: Man, what happened, man?
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Say again, welcome.

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1: 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In fact, better.
2: Well, what did you taste?
1: Steak, overdone, right? Peanut butter, hot fudge sauce, slight orange flavor. Disgusting.
3: Nuts?
1: Walnuts. I hate them.
3: That's it?
1: Marshmallow. Cherry on the top.
3: That's it, man.
0: How do you feel now?
1: I feel like a glass of champagne. Get some glasses.
3: All right.
4: Congratulations.
1: What's this? One lousy beer. I would like to make a toast to the one who never gives up. Lillian Reynolds, PE, MD, PhD,
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There's a ship up here on the beach, bringing herbs and spice to the native of the shore. 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

0: squadron leader.
1: What ho, Squiffy?
0: How was it?
1: Top hole. Belly Jerry, friend is kind, right in the house of your father. Hairy blighter, dicky birdie, feathered back on his Sammy, took a wasp beer, flipped over on his petty harpers, caught his can in the birdie.
2: Fairly didn't quite follow your squadron leader.
0: Give us its smell.
1: That's not the same if you say it's slur, Squiffy.
0: Hold on, man. Wingo!
1: Yeah,

0: This General Wilson is the control center and tracking room where we track the exact position of the nose cone of the missile proceeding downrange.
1: I see, Lieutenant, that you can keep the astronaut exactly informed as to his position in flight. Tell me, can you check on the latest Russian space shuttle?
0: Oh, yes, indeed, sir.
1: Sergeant.
2: I don't know the Russian monitor.

0: Henry, darling. Mary told me the police are looking for you. What are you doing?
1: Must know.

telephone question tonight is, do you think there'll be a counter-revolution in Cuba? Our telephone number in Miami is 947-3219.

0: honeymooners.
1: We're honeymooners.
0: Are you staying in Los Angeles for a while?
1: Yes.
0: At a hotel?
1: Oh, no. We have relations in the Valley.

0: Our telephone question tonight is, do you think there'll be a counter-revolution in Cuba? Our telephone number in Miami is 947-3219. Hello, what's your opinion, sir?
1: WNBC. 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
1: This is PFC Helen Miller of the United States Army Recruiting Corps. The United States Army is known throughout the world for the care, training, and handling of its privates.

ました。

The rumor that the president would veto the bill is reported to have come from a high White Horse souse. High White Horse souse.

0: And as a final gift for your wedding, we have a wonderful surprise for you. This beautiful original Parisian wedding gown.
1: Oh, I already have my wedding gown. What I really need is a heavy-duty necklace.

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When you are thirsty, try 7-Up. 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

0: Before you answer our first question, young lady, what is your occupation?
1: I work for the Pittsburgh Natural Gas Company. Over 90% of the people in Pittsburgh have gas.

It's at times, and at moments like these, when we almost seem to have shifted into a different evolutionary dimension, fraught with uncertainties, inconsistencies, and paradigm shifts in consciousness, that the chimpanzee in us all must wonder if that great predictionist and primate lover, Mr. Charles Darwin, got it right. 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
1: Mickey Mouse and Minnie's in town.
0: What a celebration, we will show the nation, folks in here from miles around. No one's home a napping, cause they're wondering what will happen, cause Mickey Mouse and Minnie's in town.

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Good afternoon. Thank you, Alex and Michael. My name's Chris, and I'm standing here with Jay Burnett, and we're just doing some stuff for you lovers out there on Valentine's Day, a complete classic coming up. And after that, I Feel Love as You've Never Heard It Before, and after that, Bad America as Never Heard Before. So, lovely to be here in WNBC in deepest West Norwood.

many different ways.

play the cool. And I taught him to shoot pool. 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I kept him under wraps till he had mastered shooting craps and could deal a winning hand. We would practice all day, then at night we would play poker, talk, and coon can. Soon Spoon got good at his old new livelihood, and now we were ready to deal. There was money to be made, this here hustler's trade, and soon it would be for real. We gave Good a ring the day before the thing to let him know that we'd be there. But it was early in the morning, cause Grit was still yawning, and all he could say was, yeah! Me and my man Spoon, we went shopping that noon to cop us some fronts for the set. We needed some vines that would blow their minds, plus give us all the finesse we could get. We went to a tailor named Wong, who sold silks from Hong Kong and could sew a suit on your back. I caught me a four-button roll, and he spun the spoon of silk gold. Then we split in our beige Cadillac. We went to Baby Blues to cop our shoes, some comfort split toes and canes. Blue smuggles in ships and makes overseas trips while hustling big company lanes. We rapped for a while, then left Blues in style, sporting our brand new kicks. Went to a hatter named Knox and copped some straw diamond blocks. Then split by the quarter to six. We wine and dine.

0: Hello.
1: So I stuck this track on Al Nashim, and it turns out my friend Jay here mixed it. There you go. I'm going to be off in 5 minutes, so we've had a blast. We'll probably be back. Thank you to Michael and Alex from me and Jay. And I'm just going to get Jay to say hello.
2: Happy Valentine's Day, everyone.
1: Yeah, happy Valentine's Day, and hope you liked our Bad America, which we did with Sandelica. Hi to Pete and the Sandelica crew. And all my friends. There's too many to name. And happy Valentine's Day.

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0: Overnight bombshell.
35: This is a very dramatic day, and I think it might be near a tipping point. Do you think this is a tipping point?
36: This is unbelievable. This is remarkable. Have you ever seen anything like this?
37: His presidency is crippled.
0: December 1st, 2017, you can mark it down. This is the day that everything changed.
38: We begin with the bombshell.
0: The beginning of the end?
39: The beginning of the end.
0: The beginning of the end.
40: The beginning of the end.
41: The beginning of the end.
0: The beginning of the end.
42: In fact, if this were a football game,
43: we're in the third quarter. May even be the beginning of the end.
0: We begin tonight with the bombshell.
44: Donald Trump.
0: The president will resign.
26: Another hour, another bombshell.
45: This is a tipping point.
46: Trump's going down.
47: This president could be impeached.
48: I do not think the president will serve out his term.
49: Resignation.
48: I don't think this president is going to serve out his term.
49: Mr. Trump will not serve out his term.
48: He will not serve out his term.
49: No way. No.
0: Breaking news.
50: Absolute bombshell.
51: I think Donald Trump is done.
0: Donald Trump is out. He's done. And it's over.
18: The walls closing in.
0: The walls closing in.
49: This is going to be the Achilles heel.
50: Breaking news tonight. I expect Trump to depart.
51: This week will be the watershed week.
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23: Trump's in a lot of trouble.
51: It's the side of a terrified old man who feels the
26: 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Walls.
10: Increasingly
0: closing in on him.
26: Tonight, the walls.
10: Today changed everything.
26: This is the beginning of the end.
27: Today, the biggest
0: he's underwater. He feels the walls closing in.
26: Could his testimony be a turning point?
27: We may be at a tipping point.
26: It's the beginning of
29: the end.
3: The beginning
26: of the end.
3: Another bombshell.
5: Bombshell.
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0: I'm from Delhi. Hello.
1: Hello. Are you a Delhi friend?
0: Yes.
1: I'm the man from phone number 770021.
0: Yeah, I know.
1: This is $50,000.
0: Thank you.
1: Good luck.
0: Good luck.

0: Yes? Inspector Vidyut here. Here, sir. Here, sir. I'm just coming. Right. Bye-bye.
1: Rafiq?
2: Yes, boss. Drinks, Commander Vaskar. Okay, boss.
1: Relax. Sit down. Sit down. Have a drink. Mr. Singh, start the projector.

0: Hello, Air India.
1: Air India.
0: What? There is a time bomb in flight number 125. Hello, who is speaking? कहाँ से बोल रहे हैं आप? कौन बोल रहे हैं? Hello, hello. जब किसी ने फोन पे बताया कि flight number 125 में time bomb लग गया. What? Your attention, please. We are sorry to inform that Air India flight 125 will be delayed for some technical reason. Passengers are requested to please collect their baggages and proceed to Hotel Meena Garage.

0: consolidate revolutionary gains, 5 steps are necessary. Number 1. Proclaim a new era and set up a new calendar. Space. Number 2. Replace alien language. Space. Number 3. Destroy or neutralize alien gods. Space. Number 4. Destroy alien machinery of government and control. Space. Number 5. Take wealth and land from individual aliens. Space.
1: Number 3.
0: Space.
1: Number 3.
0: Destroy or neutralize alien.
1: Number 4.
0: Number 2.
1: Number 4.
0: Number 5.
1: Destroy alien machinery of government.
0: Number 3.
1: Space.
0: Number 1.
1: Or neutralize
0: wealth and land from individuals.
1: Number 2.
0: Number 4.
1: Space.
0: Destroy alien
1: number 3.
0: Government control.
1: Space.
0: Number 4.
1: Number 5.
0: Number 2.
1: Space.
0: Number 5.
1: Land from
0: individuals.
1: Number 1.
0: Destroy or neutralize alien gods.
1: Number 2.
0: Space.
1: Number 4.
0: Space.
1: Number 3.
0: Destroy alien machinery of government.
1: Space.
0: Number 4.
1: Space.
0: Number 5.
1: Space.
0: Number 5.
1: Take wealth and land from individual aliens.
0: Space.

0: pattern after the other.
1: There is no pattern. There is no pattern.
0: There is no pattern.
1: There is no pattern.
0: There is no pattern.
1: There is no pattern.
0: There is no pattern.
1: There is no pattern.
0: There is no pattern.
1: There is no pattern.
0: There is no pattern.

we lay it on the line. There's no cause for alarm, folks. Proceed about your daily tasks. But one thing is clearly understood. Your lives, your bodies, your property belong to us whenever and wherever we choose to take them. Why waste a good-looking boy? Waste a good-looking boy.